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Off the Beaten Track airs Tuesdays at 4, right here on Radio Brooklyn.

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But I'm a traveling man, don't tie me down, this is too much of living going all around, but I

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All submission details are at arcd.org for the second annual Love for the Land Songwriter Contest.

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I sold my first joint in my 16th year, the same time Baker got elected sheriff around here. The county clerk must have thought it weird how far the ballot box was off. In the Ozark Hills, in the country of God, we know the kind of money prohibition brought. When Reagan made his war on pot, he made outlaws of us all. Well, I stole heirloom seeds from Humboldt soil, Maui Wowie diesel, and the Cali gold. The White Widow's the best, I'm told, for the hills of Arkansas. And 10 miles from any blacktop road, on a couple hidden acres with a mobile home, a short way away from where the sheriff was born, I started my first grow. 20-watt bulbs and styrofoam, bush hog, shovels, and a mile of hose. They warned me at the hardware store. They said, the law knows what hippies grow. But hauling chicken shit in my junked-out truck, I would sell anything for a greasy buck. I'm Sam Walton. I'm J.B. Hunt. I'm a job creator. I'm a dangerous one. Oh, hippies, hillbillies, won't you gather around? A good man murdered, a bad man drowned. The cops are all moonshiners now, but the money grows on trees. Yeah, the money grows on trees. I met Sheriff Baker in the White River Basin, staring down the barrel of his Smith & Wesson. He cuffed me up, he took me in, I figured I would fry. But a Huntsville jail's no place for me. 2 days later, they let me go free. The sheriff said from now on he'd be taking a piece, like the old days of moonshine, a dollar for every dime. And that sheriff was no flat-top pig, a knife on his boot, a nine on his hip, an outlaw biker with a Mongol stitch known wide and thought of well. So I knew I'd have to pay that man off good. There were long-haired hippies all over these woods, but none had the firepower I would with a lawman on my side. So I mouthed off the things I know, how you kill the male plants so the flowers can grow. I sent that sheriff on midday raids to rob and steal and confiscate every bit of that green gold. And I grew my own sticky bud full of pine and loam, my purple-haired baby, my lover, my own. I'm a lost boy from a good home. I'm a Booger County CEO. Oh, hippies, hillbillies, won't you gather around? A good man murdered and a bad man drowned. The cops are all moonshiners now, but the money grows on trees. My first deal went through USPS, and all the money came in as a cashier's check. I thought 12 grand was the best it would get. Oh boy, I did not know. But money grows greed, and greed grows wrath. 10 flour sacks full of weed and cash. Sheriff Baker robbed me of half my stash, left his tracks for me to find. Will you guard your pride? Will you risk your life? Will you clasp your hands and blow on the dice? Prison on the table, I just let it ride, but I swore he wouldn't fool me twice. A long haul drive with a cocaine grin, a horse trailer full of my finest blend. I struck a new deal with Armenians, and the payout went sky high, $10 for every dime. In the Kings River Valley with those very same caves that hid Cole Younger and Jesse James, I couldn't spend all the money we made. I buried a million presidents. 50 G's in my sleeve like a stone-cold killer on a plantation house with a great big cellar. I was throwing up dirt with big diesel tillers for a few hundred more pounds. And Sheriff Baker bought up all the land he could get in a black Mustang and a red Corvette. The bigger we got, the bigger our heads. Of course somebody came for it. Yeah, the DEA put eyes in the sky. So we grew hydroponics in the cellar inside. We sat outside and watched the planes fly by because we were too damn big to fail with the sheriff throwing them off our trail. And you can lose your head and you can curse your luck, but the federales got a warrant for us. Too bad that house got lightning struck. What a wild-ass act of God. Yeah, we were wild-ass acting gods. Oh, hippies, hillbillies, won't you gather round? A good man murdered, a bad man drowned. The cops are all moonshiners now, but the money grows on trees. Yeah, the money grows on trees. I went back to that farm in the dead of the night to dig up the money that I never did find. I had a good grow for the last time. I got caught red-handed on the mountainside. And the rich get richer. That's just how it goes. They can poison us with pills and GMOs, but I did a 10-year bid for a little smoke because a poor man can't get high because it ain't white-collar crime. And I got out, but I never pissed clean. I kept slinging stuff on the low and lean till Baker's side piece, young Billie Jean, she was gonna sell us out. And there's things you whisper ear to ear. Billie Jean up and disappeared. You better button your lip, buddy. Keep it sealed. Take the truth down to your grave.
Sheriff Baker got low as a man can get. Methamphetamines and a pile of debt. Kid a suicide and his wife just left. He said he wanted the end of it, and I guess I could see why. Because all the Hell's Angels wanted our heads for handshake deals and cash for sex. When I found his body, he was long dead, dredged up by the riverside. Drowned or murdered, I can't decide. Oh, hippies, hillbillies, won't you gather round? A good man murdered and a bad man drowned. The cops are all moonshiners now, but the money grows on trees. Yeah, the money grows on trees. It's too damn much. This county's changed. There's no good end to the outlaw way. Nobody hires felons, so I can't go straight. I want to end it all myself today. So I robbed a Wally World off of MLK, and I'm waiting for the cops to come take me away. Can't you see the blue lights coming? Hey, they won't take me alive. Ashes to ashes, dust to dust. I'll leave in a body bag, but not in cuffs. If it's

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1: 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This is In the Pit with Mike Vanek, episode number 22. How about that? Sit back, relax, put your feet up, but most importantly, enjoy the show.

old school ZZ Top, and we do a show called The Roots of Heavy, where we play music that inspired heavy music, and that is a band that inspired a lot of heavy bands, and will always be one of my favorites, you know what I mean? Let's just keep it going, shall we? Join me for the next hour as we keep it old school, and you know, let's just keep it going. All right. This next band is from Seattle, Washington. They are really cool. I got to see them a long time ago when they opened for Metallica. This is Queensryche. The song is Queen of the Reich. 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

Welcome back to Righteous Fuzz, everyone. I'm your host, Kerry Allen. I'll be with you this hour right here on Radio Bristol, WBCM LP 100.1 on your FM dial and everywhere around the world on the Radio Bristol app. That was the Chuck Wagon Gang after the sunrise. And before the Chuck Wagon Gang was Bruise Control. Be Like You was the name of that song. And so happy to be back with you this week. I want to say I had a great time live at the 70th anniversary of WCYB News 5 a couple weekends ago. I haven't got to express that gratitude on air yet, so just wanted to do so. That it was a great celebration there for WCYB, and really liked it. I hope you get to do another live Righteous Fuzz for you soon. So let's try to make that work again. But yeah, we got a lot of great stuff to get to. And let's keep it rolling. Here's Short Skirts, Raw Food.

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There's your first block of some raw rock and roll and gospel classics right here on Righteous Fuzz on Radio Bristol, WBCMLP. Let's go to the thing we just heard there. That was The Sweeping Promises, Rapture Ore. Before Sweeping Promises was Travis Tritt, When God Dips His Love in My Heart. And before Travis Tritt was Telehealth with the Telehealth Shuffle. And we started that block with Short Skirts and the song Raw Food. 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So yeah. No hesitation there. 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Here's Like, the song Small Man.

And there are some folks from Nashville, Tennessee. That was Wesley and the Boys on your second block of raw rock and roll and gospel classics there. That was Wesley and the Boys again. That was the song Ruin My Life. Before Wesley and the Boys was a brand new band from Johnson City, Tennessee called Get Lost. And that song was Dark Times. Comes off, they got a brand new EP out called Demons. Make sure you check that out. And before Get Lost was Pastor T.L. Barrett and the Youth for Christ Choir. And that song was Ever Since. Pastor T.L. Barrett has got some really good soul, really good funky soul stuff. Check out Pastor T.L. Barrett. And before Pastor T.L. Barrett was Like from Berlin. And that song was Small Man. Hey, coming up really quickly, it's coming upon us really fast, is the Bristol Rhythm and Roots Reunion. And it's such a great lineup this year. Ton of locals. So if you're, I know there's, you know, so much great talent here in the area, and they've got most of it there at Bristol Rhythm and Roots. So if you're into local talent, now this year at Bristol Rhythm Roots is the year to go. So go check that out. But we got some great headliners. Of course, Sarah Farrell, Old Crow, Marty Stewart. There's too many to count. So yeah, make sure you're getting those tickets now. Get them now. So yeah, no, don't hesitate. Pick up your tickets and get yourself to Bristol Rhythm and Roots this year. How about we go check on the people down in Guyana?

Shirley Ann Lee. There's a Light. Not over at Frankenstein's Place. That song, yeah. There's a Light. Really cool tune by Shirley Ann Lee. Before Shirley Ann was River City High with the song Run, Run, Run. Really great band. Got to see them live once in John City a while back. And I don't think they're together anymore, but it was a really great show. Before River City High was the Riverdales with the Riverdale Stomp. And we started that block with the People's Temple Choir, Walking With Your Father. And I just want to remind you guys, we got an Instagram page for Righteous Fuzz. So make sure you go follow Righteous Fuzz on Instagram. Just search us up there. You'll see our logo and just give us a like, give us a follow, all that good stuff. Share our posts. And we would really appreciate it when and if you do. And how about another gospel song before we close it out for the evening? Here's the Jackson Southern Airs.

That's going to do it for us here on Righteous Fuzz this week. So glad you could join us again. Again, my name is Kerry Allen, and please join us every Sunday at 12 a.m. and replay at 4 p.m. every Sunday. Right here at Radio Bristol, WBCMLP, located right inside the birthplace of Country Music Museum. And yeah, go check out the museum when you get the chance. You can see the radio station live and in works there as part of an exhibit there at the museum. But yeah, we're done for it. So let's get through our last tunes here. We're going to do a brand new one from Castle Rat. The song is Siren. And we're going to fade away into the evening, into the night, with Mick Mullen with The Doxology. So I really appreciate y'all tuning in to Righteous Fuzz. Catch you again next week right here on Radio Bristol, WBCMLP, 100.1 FM dial, and everywhere around the world on the Radio Bristol app. We'll catch you next time. Here's Castle Rat.

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waiting on an 8 o'clock train. You know, my woman left me here last night, and things ain't been quite the same. I gotta get on up to Dallas, tie up a few loose ends. Gotta work a week, make $100.

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Now there's one thing in this life, it ain't hard for me to do. 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

friends and neighbors, this is Bill Smith, the old ranger, asking you to stop on by Wednesday, 1 o'clock, for the Crooked Road Radio Hour. You never know what might happen as we explore music along the crooked road. Come on, there's foolishness to be had.

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0: 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I'm gonna shoot across.
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0: 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You never know what might happen as we explore music along the crooked road. Come on, there's foolishness to be had.
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All submission details are at arcd.org for the second annual Love for the Land Songwriter.

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Up first, Clint Holly brings in stacks of vinyl LPs, new and classic for your listening pleasure. 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
1: Yeah, I do a song. This is a Homer and Jethro song. I haven't done that. I haven't done this week. This is a fun song.

brother-in-law to dad. That made him my uncle, though it made me kinda sad. 'Cause if he was my uncle, then he also was a brother to the widow's grown-up daughter, who of course was my stepmother. Father's wife then had a son who kept him on the run. He became my grandchild 'cause he was my daughter's son. My wife is now my mother's mother, and that makes me blue. Because although she is my wife, she's my grandmother too. And if my wife is my grandmother, then I'm her grandchild. Every time I think of that,

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That song that reminds us no job is too small, that we have something to do in the overall plan in service to others. Someone made the sandals Jesus wore. That's Paul Williams with a song written by Tom T. Hall as we get this hour of Stained Glass Bluegrass underway. I'm your host, Cindy Baucom. I love this time with you playing gospel music, picking out these songs every week from a variety of artists in the bluegrass and country music world. Next, I have David Parmley and friends on Stained Glass Bluegrass.

0: Boone Creek, Ricky Skaggs, Wes Golding, Jerry Douglas, and Terry Bockham. From the 1970s, Daniel Prayed. The very first recording by Boone Creek on Rounder Records has been reissued. It's brand new. It's out now with four previously unheard tracks. If you'd like to check that out.
1: Friends and neighbors, this is Bill Smith, the old ranger, asking you to stop on by Wednesday, 1 o'clock, for the Crooked Road Radio Hour. You never know what might happen as we explore music along the Crooked Road. Come on, there's foolishness to be had.
0: The Isaacs have our next gospel song here on Stained Glass Bluegrass with O Come Angel Band.

From a solo project by banjoist Jesse Baker. Well, he's not just a banjoist. He's one of those guys that can play anything with strings on it. And he's sort of been away from the spotlight as of late, even though he previously worked with Doyle Austin and Quicksilver and Daly and Vincent and others. Well, as you've probably heard, Doyle Austin and Quicksilver.

Over, doing a limited number of shows this year on some of the larger festivals, and Jesse Baker is who Doyle called to work with him on those shows as he comes out of touring retirement for a few shows. Hope you're able to catch Doyle Austin and Quicksilver in concert somewhere down the line. I know of a couple of festivals where I'm serving as MC, where he will be working, and I'm looking forward to that. In September, Hiawassee, Georgia at Daly and Vincent Fest, and Big Stone Gap, Virginia in October for Blue Highway Fest. Let's enjoy Joe Mullins and the Radio Ramblers next.

pray together and we'll stay together. That's Johnny and Jack here on Stained Glass Bluegrass. I'm Cindy Bauckham, your host each week. Thanks for being tuned this way for gospel music. Here's John Bowman with I Love God's Way of Living.

All prayed up. That's Jeff White here on Stained Glass Bluegrass, an artist who has toured and recorded with so many. And I first started getting familiar with Jeff White when he was a member of Alison Krauss's band Union Station many years ago. He spent 20 years with Vince Gill, still works with Vince and Lyle Lovett. And my goodness, he stays pretty busy, Jeff White. Love his voice, love his guitar playing, and I hope you enjoyed All Prayed Up here on Stained Glass Bluegrass. Well, the Browns Ferry 4 next. This is a group that included Grandpa Jones many years ago. Praise God, he loves everybody.

0: Country Music's Charlie Pride with Jesus Hold My Hand. We also heard from the Browns Ferry 4 right here on Stained Glass Bluegrass. Hope you're enjoying the music and the messages. I count it a real honor and privilege to spend this time with you every week, picking the gospel songs, presenting the gospel songs.
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0: On Stained Glass Bluegrass, that's Karen Peck and New River with Jesus Help Me to Stand. Before that, Jonathan Buckner and Chosen Road. I'm Cindy Bauckham. Let me thank you again for joining me for Stained Glass Bluegrass. I hope you can come back every week. May God richly bless you. There's time for a couple more songs. And until we're together again, you take care. Here's Becky Buller. I serve a God who can raise the dead. See ya.
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Contest submission deadline is August 30th, 2026. All submission details are at arcd.org for the second annual Love for the Land song.

0: Welcome, friends, to the program. Mighty happy you decided to tune in this morning, and we want you to keep right on telling your friends that we're on at 10:30. And incidentally, if a lot of you people are wondering who we really are, we'd just like to say that we are Ira and Charlie Loudermilk, and I know you know us by that name, and we would like to pass this program along to our good friend, Mr. and Mrs. Joe Haley, at Rosalie, Alabama, Charlie, because they listen.
1: Yes, sir, and Mama and Papa, Mr. and Mrs. C.M. Loudermilk at Henniger.
0: We've got another song right now we'd like to sing for all you fine people listening today. 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
2: 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We featured two artists carrying on in the blues and country traditions, John Shane and Mama Molasses. Joining me in the band was Fiona Burdett on mandolin and cello, Alex McKinney on dobro, and Pat Lawrence, our announcer, was on bass. 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
1: Welcome to the Martha Bassett Show, coming to you from the historic Reeves Theater in Elkin, North Carolina, a home for music in the heart of the foothills. The Martha Bassett Show features national artists, local talent, and the music of Martha Bassett. Tonight, we welcome John Shane and Mama Molasses to the stage. Let's start the show with Martha singing the classic Carter Family song, Bear Creek.

John Chain was the recipient of the 2019 International Blues Challenge in Memphis. John grew up in Massachusetts, working in his family's small textile business before moving to North Carolina in 1986. He fell in love with the Piedmont blues tradition early on and had the good fortune of working with many great local players. Here's his version of the St. Louis Blues.

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1: This is John Shane, if you are just now tuning in.
0: So here we are at the beautiful restored Reeves Theater here in lovely downtown Elkin, North Carolina, in the middle of a global pandemic. But we're all here, and we hope you guys are doing well wherever you're watching this from. We are with you. This is a song, I guess, kind of for today's day today. 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All I do around here is pray.

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Praying for a winner, I'm praying we don't lose. 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

0: I love that song.
1: Oh, thank you.
0: Well, I kind of threw this at John at the last minute. I'd love for you to jump in on this next song of ours. How about me and you and Alex? We're going to do a Tom Waits song. This is called And So It Goes.

0: 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Mama Molasses, also known as Ella Patrick, has a real love for the older country artists, such as Jimmy Rogers and the Carter family, both of which got their first recognition in her current home of Bristol, Tennessee. Ella also has her own show on Radio Bristol, tracing the history of the 1960s folk revival through earlier Appalachian music. Here she is performing her song, Better Than You, with Martha and the band.
1: Well, you got yourself in a certain situation, you breaking all the rules.

0: Thank y'all so much for having me. This is wonderful, well, just to play in a theater.
1: I know, isn't it beautiful? It's even more beautiful with all the people out there, but you'll just have to come back for that.
0: So. I know.
1: Well, before you go into your next song, will you tell the people what your real name is? Her first name is not Mama. What is it?
0: No, it's Ella. Well, Ellen, but everyone calls me Ella.
1: That's awesome.
0: Yeah.
1: Where are you from, Ella?
0: I grew up in Carthage, North Carolina, but I currently live in Bristol. I like to call it Virginity. And that's kind of where I started out touring. I went to college in Asheville. And so
2: Warren Wilson.
0: At Warren Wilson, yep.
2: Is that kind of how you got started? I mean, were you heading down a musical path before you went there, or was that a catalyst?
0: Growing up, I played viola in the orchestra.

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And they have a lot of really amazing Piedmont blues artists. And so I think it's just always been something that I heard around me growing up, and I sort of just developed my own style of it.

0: That was Mama Molasses and her haunting song, The Ballad of Fussin' and Fightin'. Let's close the second half with John Shane and this timely song of his he brought to the show.
1: This is kind of a hopeful song. I think it's a hopeful song about trying to get by today with all the myriad storms that keep falling down on our heads. This is called Keep Your Head Above the Water.

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1: It's intermission time here at the Reeves Theater in Elkin, North Carolina. The Martha Bassett Show is produced in collaboration with WFDD Public Radio.
2: Welcome back to the second half of the Martha Bassett Show. Today we are featuring John Shane and Mama Molasses. Now let's get back to the Reeves Theater stage with Martha and the band.
1: Up next is a song that I learned from the band The Magnetic Fields, and it's called Time Enough for Rocking, and it features our cellist and mandolinist, Fiona Burdett. So, kick it off, Fiona.

0: Man, how about this band? How about this band?
1: A bit of nostalgia for anyone who used to thumb through the record store back in the day. That was John Shane, joined by the band on his song, Cutout Ben. Now here's Mama Molasses and the band on her number, Nobody Cares.

I have this older song of mine that I'm going to play. It's called Level It Out. And it's kind of a call for the middle way. Martha, you know, like the Tao, the middle way, right? Yeah. There's a lot of people out there, they're practicing some kind of extreme ways right now. And I thought, you know, people, we were all on the same side. We are on the same side. Liberals, Democrats, Republicans, whatever. Do not believe the people who are trying to divide us. Please, please. So this is called Level It Out.

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And now I'm older, I'd pay for it twice, but I got no voice and the choir's gone home. 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

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Now here's Martha and the band featuring Fiona Burdett on the mandolin for a little whiskey before breakfast.

0: Well, I know at the very beginning of COVID, you did a video a day. Is that?
1: Yeah, that was
0: for 100 days?
1: 100 days in a row. Yeah, I one day I just picked up the guitar and I said, I'm going to play Hot Tuna's The Water Song in front of the camera and just, you know, post it. And I don't know, like 2,000 people watched it or something. And I was like, whoa, well, I'll do another one tomorrow, you know. And then before I knew it, I was like, people were like, thank you so much for doing this series. So it's a series now. But when I hit 100 days, I was like, you know, people could probably use a rest from John Shane at this point.
0: You won the 2019 International Blues Challenge, and I want you to talk about that experience so that people will understand just what a big deal that is. So how does that start? How does that process work?
1: Yeah, so there are all these different local blues societies. So the one that's around here is the Piedmont Blues Society in Greensboro, Winston-Salem. And then over in Durham and Chapel Hill, we've got the Triangle Blues Society, and there's the Cape Fear Blues Society and the Charlotte Blues Society, and North Carolina's got a lot of blues societies. But they happen to also be all over the country and in Europe and Britain and Netherlands and Belgium, and it's in Australia and South America. And so what happens is a contest, and when you, if you can win your contest in your home, then they send you to Memphis, and then you compete against all the other winners. So there's usually about 160 different acts for the bands, and usually about 80 to 100 for solo duos, right? So there's like 500 people walking around Beale Street with their different blues costumes on. You know, you've got the guys who wear the skinny ties and the derbies or whatever, and you've got the guys who are wearing the black leather. It's like that old movie, The Warriors, you know? Uh-huh. Like, different gangs like on Beale Street. And so every bar in Beale Street is a showcase, right? And so you'll have like 10 acts play between 6 p.m. and 2 a.m. or something. And then the winners of those quarterfinals go on to the semifinals. And then if you're lucky, you get to the finals. And FJ and I made it to the finals in 2009. And then I didn't go back for 10 years. And then I made it to the finals this last year and won it. So anyways, it was quite a trip. And lots of good stuff came my way because of it. I got to play on the legendary Rhythm and Blues Cruise that so met like people like Keb Moe and Los Lobos and Taj Mahal, and that was very cool, and played the Piedmont, the Greensboro Blues Festival, and we played a bunch of stuff, so that was pretty cool. They do it in the Orpheum Theater, which is like a 2,000-seat theater from around the turn of the last century. Elvis has played there. Harry Houdini has played there.
0: You know, so has John Shane.
1: Yeah, exactly. So this is a song that I played at that final set. I was wondering if I should play it or not, because it's not exactly an upbeat number, but it's a song that does mean a lot to me. I had a good buddy named Jackson Hall, and he was a co-producer with me on a bunch of my records, and we wrote songs together. He was one of the co-writers of Level It Out, actually, that I played earlier. And he passed away in a really untimely fashion at like age 38. Just a couple of years ago. So this song is called Jackson's Blues.

0: What a pleasure it's been to make music with you this evening.
1: Oh, you too. You too.
0: All right. Thanks, everybody. Right. John, let's end on one of your songs.
1: All right. This one's a sing-along, so I know some of you who are watching at home probably know this one. I'm going to say the words long gone, and you're going to shout back.
0: Long gone.
1: Long gone.

0: That's our show for today, folks. Thanks to all the musicians for sharing your music. This show was produced by Pat Lawrence with assistance from the Reeves Theater. 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
1: And as always, a special thanks to our home, the historic Reeves Theater and Cafe in Elkin, North Carolina, a home for music in the heart of the foothills. 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
0: The band tonight was Alex McKinney on dobro, Fiona Burdett on cello and mandolin, Pat Lawrence on bass. The technical crew included Jeff Irving and Doug Williams on sound, Ben Singer and Eric DeLager handled our video, and Nick Bassett managed the house.
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0: fighting it. You mind if I get me a sip of water? I'll be right back. It's right over there. Spring's right over here.
1: Love you, Dolly.
0: I told you to wait in the truck. Anyway, I'm ready to go again now. Yeah. Anyway, that was fun. Are you having a good time out there? Well, I'm sorry they got so many lights on you, but they're doing a special, I guess they told you. So you're going to be on TV, so at least you're a pretty crowd. Lord, we had some ugly people here last night. Not really. We had a good crowd last night, but they didn't like the lights in their face either. But I didn't know you was going to be all lit up, but I'm glad I could see you. That's all right. It won't show that much. And like I say, at least you know you look good. You know, we've been having a lot of success with our records here lately. And people say, well, what do you call this music you're doing? I said, well, I'm doing exactly what I've always done since I started singing. I'm doing a little bit of bluegrass now, a little more than had been. And of course, we're doing some mountain music and country music. And I said, well, I don't know that we have to put a new label on it, but we are a bunch of hicks. So I guess we could call it Hick Hop. Of course, they got all that hip-hop. You've heard that song, Who Let the Dogs Out? Probably, ain't you? Yeah. Well, we thought about calling our latest CD, Who Let the Hogs Out? Decided that we'd call it something else. As a matter of fact, we decided that we'd call it Halos and Horns, but you know, it's a hard thing, this Halos and Horns. It's like about people trying to choose right from wrong. I mean, we all want to be good, don't we? But we're usually just a little too bad to be real good and too good to be real bad. So it's kind of like we've got a little devil, you know, on this shoulder here, and he's just telling you in this ear how much fun it is to be bad. Then we got a little angel over here on this right shoulder, whispering in your ear, saying how good it is to be good. Of course, I'm not going to say which way I've been leaning lately, but hey, I see a few of you are leaning this way too. Don't try to straighten up now, all right? But anyhow, the good thing is, it's never too late to get on the right side of the angels. It just ain't as much fun. Anyway, this is called Halos and Horns.

0: just heard Halos and Horns from Dolly Parton's Live and Well album. Before that, you heard Listen to the Mockingbird. That is off a 2013 concept album called Divided and United, the Songs of the Civil War, with Stuart Duncan. And Dolly Parton started the show off with the title track from Dolly Parton's 2014 release, Blue Smoke. 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We appreciate you tuning in today, and we're hoping you're having a really good day. And hello to our online listeners. What's so good about her Live and Well album? It's all this great talking in between songs. And here's a track from it, Smoky Mountain Memories.
1: But anyhow, I was thinking like that, and my mom was being able to help my dad that got us through, because like I say, raising a house full of kids like that, my dad was just a farmer. Daddy never was able to read and write, but he happened to be one of the smartest people I ever knew in spite of that fact. But he worked on a farm mostly, and as the kids started to multiply, well, he worked on construction. He'd get up way before daylight and work on the farm. Then he'd go work all day on the construction job, come back home, work way after dark. But anyhow, he was a very hard worker. My dad never told us he loved us. Never heard those words from my dad, but I don't ever remember a time I didn't know it. We could see it in Daddy's eyes. We could just hear it in his voice and just the way that he worked for us. He just wasn't a man that kind of get that stuff out like that, but we always knew it and we loved him dearly. But my dad passed away 2 years ago last month, and we miss him a lot. It's just like he's still here, really, because I'm always saying stuff. Sounds just like Daddy doing stuff and look in the mirror. I got my daddy's eyes without all this gook on them. But anyhow, I see him everywhere and think about him. I remember one time that when the family was multiplying, a lot of men folk around all the southern country or counties were going up to Detroit, Michigan to work at the Ford plant. And my dad had a couple of brothers and friends that had gone up there. And a lot of country people were glad to get out of the mountains. They didn't like being hillbillies. They wanted to, you know, to do something else, and that was fine. But my dad never had been out of the Smoky Mountains where he was born and raised, and he loved the hills. So he thought, well, I'll try it, I reckon. And if I do all right, I'll bring my family to Detroit. Well, that lasted about 2 weeks. Daddy got so homesick, he almost died. He said, I'm going back to the Smoky Mountains, and I'll live and die there in them hills. Raise my kids the best way I know how. And I wrote this about that time in my dad's life. So we'll dedicate it to all the hardworking folks out there. It's called Smoky Mountain Memories, and this is always for Daddy. You ought to go north, somebody told us.

0: With you after we're doing that. And you know those. You know them all by.
1: You just heard Marry Me from Dolly Parton's Little Sparrow album. And we started that set off with Smoky Mountain Memories off of her Live and Well CD. You are listening to a special edition of the Tennessee Farm Table of all Dolly Parton music in remembrance and honor of her and to help us cope through her passing. We thank you so much for tuning in today, and I hope you have a really, really good weekend. And hello to our online listeners. And here's another one from that Live and Well CD. An a cappella medley.
0: My heart, don't you? Like 9 to 5 and Jolene. But there's a whole bunch. Those are the ones that did good. You've never heard some of the ones that I wrote that didn't make it. Like, let's see.

0: But every time I take it off, you put it on. Trouble is, you look better in it too. and a whole bunch of others like that. Like I lost my honey bunny on a bad hair day. or I got the biscuits in the oven, now get your buns in bed. anyway, like I say, I like singing songs just by myself. And you were good when we were singing by ourselves without the music. So people can sing without music. They call that a cappella. That's a big word, ain't it, for singing with no music? So I thought I'd ask Richard and Randy and Ken to come down, and we're going to do a little medley of some songs that you might miss if we didn't do them in the show at all, but we don't have time to do everything, so we thought we'd just kind of condense them. You want to drag me up a chair there? See if I can get in these little tight bridges. Okay, I'm on. So hit us a note there, Richard.
1: Okay, here we go.
0: Pitchfork, pipe, whatever. Hmm. Hmm. You boys okay with that note?

0: show up. We knew he was going to be doing it on TV. We thought, well, we needed something a little special. So the boy said, why don't we take one of the songs and maybe do it on fast speed? That might be fun. Yeah. I thought, well, I guess we'll try it. So we decided we'd do Two Doors Down on 78 speed, we used to call it. Now we just call it fast speed. Fast, I guess. Speed. Are you boys as wound up as you was when we practiced?
1: Oh, sure, yeah.
0: Two doors down the heaven and drinking and having a party. Two doors down the highway and then on the run. Here I am trying to hide that feeling sorry. Having a party, it's a two doors down. That's right, we're having a party. It's a two, two, two, two, two, two, two. We're hung up here. Lord, ain't it amazing what people will do for attention?
1: Oh, yeah.
0: Into doing that, but well, it was fun when we was doing it, wasn't
1: yeah.
0: it? Well, anyway, we hope you enjoyed that. I guess you could say, yeah, we're still crazy after all these years. Now get back to your cages.

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Welcome to Pressing Matters. My name is Clint Holly, and I will be your host today as we take a stroll through my record collection and listen to some lost classics, new releases, and reissues, all spun directly from the vinyl format. You know, those discs that you put on a player and spin around and the music is down in the grooves. Yeah, those kind of records. I bring those down here every Thursday afternoon and spin them for you, so you can enjoy the music that is down in those grooves. And it's good to see a whole new generation of people getting into the vinyl format. Youngsters, 18 to 25-year-old people are buying records, and that's super cool to see. Having been a collector for almost 50 years at this point, I like seeing new people get into the hobby, although that means prices of records have gone up. But hey, that's the price that we pay to have a big community of people that are into the vinyl records. I come down here every Thursday afternoon at 4 p.m. to the beautiful birthplace of Country Music Museum in Bristol, Virginia, and broadcast live from the booth here. You can see me through the window if you ever come in and, you know, want to wave at me or anything like that. You can do that because it is a living exhibit here inside the museum, showing people what a large impact radio had on the development of country music. Well, we got a great playlist lined up for you today, leaning heavily on classic rock today. So I'm pretty excited for that, being a classic rock lover. So let's start the day off right with some Jeff Beck Group, going back to 1972 on this one.

Peter Frampton with Frampton's Camel, bringing our first set of music to a close here today on Pressing Matters with Lines on My Face, going back to 1973 on that one. A&M Records, Frampton's Camel is the name of that album, and that's a recent reissue. Sounded pretty good here on a Thursday afternoon, classic rock style here on Pressing Matters. My name is Clint Holly. Always happy to be sitting in with you on a Thursday afternoon at 4 p.m. Starting off the vinyl happy hour every Thursday. Big Lon comes in at 5, spins more vinyl. We do a little bit of a different thing, but always stick around and listen to all that we have to offer. Before Peter Frampton, you heard Eric Burdon and Jimmy Witherspoon from the Guilty album, 1971 on that one. And we heard

with the Jeff Beck Group from 1972 on Epic Records, Ice Cream Cakes. And that's also from a self-titled album just called Jeff Beck Group. And Jeff Beck, man, a man that on guitar has done it all pretty much. So they're near the beginning of his career in the early 1970s with the Jeff Beck Group. You are tuned in to Pressing Matters. There's always great stuff going on here at the Birthplace of Country Music Museum. And you know what? It's festival season. So I'm going to plug Bristol Rhythm and Roots Reunion. That's the 10th, 11th, and 12th of September. Sierra Farrell is our headliner. We have Los Lobos, St. Paul and the Broken Bones, Braxton Keith, The Warren Treaty, Marty Stewart, the Del McCoury Band. That's just off the top of my head, and that's a great worth the money kind of lineup right there. And it is also the biggest fundraiser we have for the organization every year. So come down, party in downtown Bristol, celebrate country music. And this is the 25th Bristol Rhythm and Roots Reunion. So we're proud of that silver anniversary also. I'm going to tell you about the Super Raffle also, and another one of our big fundraisers that goes hand in hand with the festival, and that's the Bristol Sessions Super Sessions Raffle. This is the 8th year, and don't miss your chance to win big while supporting the Birthplace of Country Music Museum. 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Well, let's keep the music rolling right along. Let's pivot into some soul music here. I got some staple singers lined up on turntable one. So let's get groovy right now on Pressing Matters.

by Yette Zendinko, bringing our second set of music to a close here today on Pressing Matters with Let It Take Your Mind from the 1972 album Seeking Other Beauty on Prestige Records. And a very interesting record right there. It's soulful, it's funky, it's a little jazzy. Some of it borders towards like free jazz kind of stuff, and it's a collector's item if you can find an original. This is a reissue from this year, 2026, cut from analog tape. So it sounds wonderful, and it's on a cool, kind of clear-looking pressing. The Emotions before Bayete with It's Been Fun from the Untouched album, and that's on Volt Records in 1972. And Ernie Hines was before that with Come On Y'all from the Electrified album, We Produce Music, 1972. And the Staple Singers, Name the Missing Word, out on Stax Records, 1972. That was the Beatitude or Respect Yourself album. And if you notice, all of those were from 1972, and all of those were associated with Stax Records somehow. Well, not really. Prestige Records was not part of Stax, but Volt and We Produce Music were each subsidiaries of Stax, and that's what was going on around Stax Music in 1972. Some great music, some stuff you've heard, some stuff that you've never heard of before, and always deep cuts here on Radio Bristol with Pressing Matters. My name is Clint Holly. I'm down here every Thursday afternoon and having a good time today. And I see Big Lon outside the window, so we're going to pop on some music and we're going to let him in and chat for a while. And I hope you're enjoying the playlist, because I certainly do. And let's pivot again. We went from classic rock to soul music, and let's go to jam bands this time. One of the jam bands that's sweeping the world right now is King Gizzard and the Lizard Wizard. So let's put some of their music on right here today on Pressing Matters.

an extremely laid-back version of Friend of the Devil, bringing our set music to a close here today on Pressing Matters, and that comes from Dick's Picks Volume 5 on the Grateful Dead, and that's Oakland Auditorium in 1979 is what the box says there. So, yeah, a very soulful, laid-back version of Friend of the Devil. And some King Gizzard and the Lizard Wizard started that set of jam band music off. And that brings us to the end of the show, which means we clear the way for Big Lon and some dusty old records from Appalachia. So until next week, listen to some music and have a great day.

0: Friends and neighbors, this is Bill Smith, the old ranger, asking you to stop on by Wednesday, 1 o'clock, for the Crooked Road Radio Hour. You never know what might happen as we explore music along the crooked road. Come on, there's foolishness to be had.
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Welcome back to Righteous Fuzz, everyone. I'm your host, Kerry Allen. I'll be with you this hour right here on Radio Bristol, WBCM LP 100.1 on your FM dial and everywhere around the world on the Radio Bristol app. That was the Chuck Wagon Gang after the sunrise. And before the Chuck Wagon Gang was Bruise Control. Be Like You was the name of that song. And so happy to be back with you this week. I want to say I had a great time live at the 70th anniversary of WCYB News 5 a couple weekends ago. I haven't got to express that gratitude on air yet, so just wanted to do so. That it was a great celebration there for WCYB, and really liked it. I hope you get to do another live Righteous Fuzz for you soon. So let's try to make that work again. But yeah, we got a lot of great stuff to get to. And let's keep it rolling. Here's Short Skirts Raw Food.

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There's your first block of some raw rock and roll and gospel classics right here on Righteous Fuzz on Radio Bristol, WBCMLP. Let's go to the thing we just heard there. That was The Sweeping Promises, Rapture Or. Before Sweeping Promises was Travis Tritt, When God Dips His Love in My Heart. And before Travis Tritt was Telehealth with the Telehealth Shuffle. And we started that block with Short Skirts and the song Raw Food. And hey, make sure you got that Radio Bristol app and take Radio Bristol with you anywhere and everywhere. No excuses for missing Righteous Fuzz, because you can just download that app and take it with you anywhere you are. No matter what, as long as you got the internet connection, you can play Radio Bristol internationally if you feel like it. So yeah, no hesitation there. You know, we're a low power station on 100.1 FM, pushing every bit of that 70 watts or so as hard as we can push it. And you may just be right outside the transmission area. 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Here's Like, the song Small Man.

And there are some folks from Nashville, Tennessee. That was Wesley and the Boys on your second block of raw rock and roll and gospel classics there. That was Wesley and the Boys again. That was the song Ruin My Life. Before Wesley and the Boys was a brand new band from Johnson City, Tennessee called Get Lost. And that song was Dark Times. Comes off, they got a brand new EP out called Demons. Make sure you check that out. And before Get Lost was Pastor T.L. Barrett and the Youth for Christ Choir. And that song was Ever Since. Pastor T.L. Barrett has got some really good soul, really good funky soul stuff. So check out Pastor T.L. Barrett. And before Pastor T.L. Barrett was Like from Berlin. And that song was Small Man. Hey, coming up really quickly, it's coming upon us really fast, is the Bristol Rhythm and Roots Reunion. And it's such a great lineup this year. Ton of locals. So if you're, I know there's, you know, so much great talent here in the area, and they've got most of it there at Bristol Rhythm and Roots. So if you're into local talent, now this year at Bristol Rhythm Roots is the year to go. So go check that out. But we got some great headliners. Of course, Sarah Farrell, Old Crow, Marty Stewart. There's too many to count. So yeah, make sure you're getting those tickets now. Get them now. So yeah, no, don't hesitate. Pick up your tickets and get yourself to Bristol Rhythm and Roots this year. How about we go check on the people down in Guyana?

Shirley Ann Lee. There's a Light. Not over at Frankenstein Place. That song, yeah. There's a Light. Really cool tune by Shirley Ann Lee. Before Shirley Ann was River City High. The song Run, Run, Run. Really great band. Got to see them live once in Johnson City a while back. And I don't think they're together anymore, but it was a really great show. Before River City High was the Riverdales with the Riverdale Stomp. And we started that block with the People's Temple Choir, Walking With Your Father. And I just want to remind you guys, we got an Instagram page for Righteous Fuzz. So make sure you go follow Righteous Fuzz on Instagram. Just search us up there. You'll see our logo and just give us a like, give us a follow, all that good stuff. Share our posts. And we would really appreciate it when and if you do. And how about another gospel song before we close it out for the evening? Here's the Jackson Southern Airs.

That's going to do it for us here on Righteous Fuzz this week. So glad you could join us again. Again, my name is Kerry Allen, and please join us every Sunday at 12 a.m. and replay at 4 p.m. every Sunday. Right here at Radio Bristol, WBCMLP, located right inside the birthplace of Country Music Museum. And yeah, go check out the museum when you get the chance. You can see the radio station live and in works there as part of an exhibit there at the museum. But yeah, we're done for it. So let's get through our last tunes here. We're going to do a brand new one from Castle Rat. The song is Siren. And we're going to fade away into the evening, into the night, with Mick Mullen with the Doxology. So I really appreciate y'all tuning in to Righteous Fuzz. Catch you again next week right here on Radio Bristol, WBCMLP, 100.1 FM dial, and everywhere around the world on the Radio Bristol app. We'll catch you next time. Here's Castle Rat.

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Up first, Clint Holly brings in stacks of vinyl LPs, new and classic for your listening pleasure. 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So kick back every Thursday and enjoy some great tunes.

plans went bye-bye. You turned me around.

Friends and neighbors, this is Bill Smith, the old ranger, asking you to stop on by Wednesday, 1 o'clock, for the Crooked Road Radio Hour. You never know what might happen as we explore music along the crooked road. Come on, there's foolishness to be had.

0: This is not going to be a showstopper. I want to do this like it was Brushy Fork of John's Creek. It's going to be straight ahead with allegiance to the music and not tricky.
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This country, it just grows. 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